0: That was a David Bowie song. Okay, but here's another one I could screw up.
1: What is it?
0: Am I gonna do this by myself?
2: Yeah, do it by
1: yourself.
0: Okay, well, I think I'll try it in a different key. I'll try it in the normal key.
1: Yeah.
0: If it sounds bad, these people are just gonna have to wait.

0: scared, it's getting better now. 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
1: You might remember this better than I do, actually.
2: Okay, something about a flat top, that's all I know. One, two, three, four.

City Studio 54. Some disco dancers on the floor. Saw Andy Warhol and Mick Jagger fooling around in suits of leather. A discotheque is shamrock style was the attitude for me that night. And then I danced with John Travolta.

apologies. A guy who's in Scientology, but I think it's true, and I am right. And singing songs about lifestyle makes the people talk and hear about the problems in the real life. That's why I sing about John Travolta on the Irish beat.

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You're not like anyone else.

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1: 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And you're listening to our new single, Blackbird.

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Now you do what they told you. Now you do what they told you. Now you do what they told you.

slightly put me off. Just at the end of the song, someone did the biggest shit in one of those toilets. The toilets have been pushed over, surely. I can guarantee you it's no one on the stage. We're all relaxed tonight. I'm a lucky man.